Okay, so who saw the MVP fights on Netflix? Apparently 27 million live viewers did all across the world. It's K92. I'm Julian on the radio. And after all that hype, after all that talk, Ronda Rousey takes out Gina Carano in like 14 seconds or less in an arm lock. That's it? K92. What?

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HITS. 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

in the equation, talking about K92's great gas giveaway. Shout out to Southern Team Auto Mall. That'll be tomorrow morning with the K92 morning thing, 7 a.m. MC, make another hit.

What are your thoughts? First date? What's a stress-free place to have your very first meeting? A lot of people say, according to dating coaches, a picnic, which is fine, but I think a coffee date. It's low financial investment. You get a good vibe of each other. You know what I mean? Good conversation. Right? It's K92.

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like you like it. I'm a two-time point, new I win. 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All my ops waiting for me to be you, I bet. Say, I got drive, I don't need a car. Money really all that we fiending for. I'm doing things they ain't seen before. 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I'm a demon lord. Fall off what? I ain't seen the horse. Called your bluff, better cite the source. Fame ain't something that I need no

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0: Apparently, Chris Brown, not a big fan of Zara Larsson, low-key shading her recently in a comment, if you know that whole story. But we're a big fan of her. That's Midnight Sun on K92. What's up? I'm Julian, now playing Jason Derulo, Sexy For Me.
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Francis, as well as Drake. It's K92. I'm Julian. She cleaned up at the ACM Awards. 7 for 7. Literally a clean sweep. And Drake breaking all sorts of streaming records with 3 albums. Not 1. 3. That dude is working.

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Listen, I'm not trying to be a Debbie Downer. I'm just passing on the information. Apparently, according to this recent study, most of us Americans across the United States believe that the country's best years are behind us. Not in front, behind us. 40%. That's not very positive. K92.

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Wherever you have us on, feel free to text us anytime. You want to say what up or anything I can get on for you. My name is Julian. Thanks for hanging. What up, Cheryl K. Springs? 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

Yo, question. Are you on TikTok? Are you on IG, et cetera, et cetera? Because I am as well. So I'd love to see you on there. 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

you know, just thinking out loud, thank goodness we didn't have to pay for those MVP fights over the weekend. 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I mean, it was expected, right? But that Ronda Rousey fight, as much as she hyped that fight, what a disappointment.

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3: 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I want to have faith in Jesus. I want to trust him, but my thoughts often betray me. Someone once said, the mind is a battleground, and most of life's battles are won or lost in the mind. 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
2: When you finally find your thing, you want the whole world to know about that thing. 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

0: Morning Bang with Monica and Antoine. Today's going to be a little cloudy, a high of 93. It's currently 66 in Roanoke, 65 in Lynchburg, and 63 in the NRV.
1: And you can text in right now to 52353. If you could stop time, if you could freeze time, what would you do during the time that's frozen? 85% of people said that they would do this. And I think I'm in that grouping. I'll share coming up next on K92.

0: into your brain cells. 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
1: There's a lot of people that would love to have the superpower of being able to freeze time.
2: Mm-hmm.
1: Like just stop in time in a moment. You hit pause, the cars on the road stop moving.
2: Everything stops.
1: Your kids stop crying. The TV show freezes. That is a superpower that a lot of people have. And 86% of them said that they would do this while they froze time. Now, Monica, what would you do if you could stop time? Let's say if you froze, you could freeze time for however long until you want to unfreeze it.
2: I don't know why. Immediately, I would swap everyone's clothes. I don't know why. I would do that.
1: There is a quote that says, switching the clothes on two people.
2: Put a baby top on someone. I don't know why.
1: All right. Well, that doesn't fall under the 85%. You're under the other 15%. 85% of people said that they would do something illegal.
2: What are they doing?
1: Some people said that they would rob from big businesses.
2: Uh-huh.
1: People joyously talked about never paying for groceries, or just going into grocery store, grabbing whatever, and just walking out. Becoming a poker shark, which I don't think is a terrible idea.
2: Mm.
1: Like if you're playing poker,
2: you can freeze time,
1: go look at everyone's cards, and then come back. I don't hate that one. Some people said trespassing for the sake of anonymous investigative reporting. I could see me doing that. I could see me stopping time and going into places I'm not supposed to be.
2: And what are they doing in here?
1: Yeah. What's going on in the Oval Office?
2: Yeah.
1: But seriously, outside of swapping clothes, what do you think that you would do if you could freeze time for however long?
2: Let's
1: give you a limit.
2: Why give me a limit?
1: You can only freeze time.
2: I'm going to travel around because I do want to gather information.
1: No more than 2 hours at a time. You can't freeze it for more than two hours at a time.
2: Okay, 2 hours at a time. So I can unfreeze and hop on a plane and get somewhere for about an hour. Okay, so I can be in Charlotte. All right, so I'm going to go, you talk about meetings and important conversations. There's paperwork. There's documents sitting on the table. I want to see them.
1: So you are going to do something minorly illegal. Not take an extra nap, not to get an extra workout.
2: I ain't doing that. What kind of mess is that? Freeze time to work out. What kind of hell?
1: I think I'm going to trespass.
2: I love working out, by the way.
1: But you can do that when the time is going.
2: Shoot. My goodness.
1: I think I'm definitely going to trespass. I'm going to go places that I shouldn't be. Not anywhere that's, perverted or anything, because that comes up too. Some people are like, perving on naked people.
2: Well, hopefully they got all their names and put them down in the system.
1: I'm not going to do
2: anyone that filled out that survey. One person
1: says it's stopping time every morning to sleep. Is that illegal? Because that's exactly what they would do.
2: They're boring.
1: You wouldn't get extra sleep. You'd say that you want extra sleep. You said that you're always busy.
2: Come on, do something else. At least get groceries.
1: Yeah, put baby gap on a grown man. That's what Monica wants to do.
2: That's hilarious, Lisa.

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1: And it's time for K92's Fail of the Week. 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No one's perfect. 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We have Andrew on the phone. Good morning, Andrew.
2: Good morning.
1: All right, Andrew, what's your Fail of the Week, sir?
2: There's nothing like being stuck on your roof for over an hour.
1: Oh. Being stuck on a roof. I've never actually been on the roof of my house, so I don't know what it's like to be stuck up there. All right, we're going to figure out exactly why Andrew got stuck on the roof. That's coming up next on K92.
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1: We want to know about your fails. We want to know about your fails. So text in to 52353. Give name and town and let us know a little mistake that you made. We had a couple of text messages already in to 52353 that we're going to get to. But first, we need to talk to Andrew, who got stuck on his roof. Andrew, what were you doing on your roof?
2: I decided to get up on the roof to clean some leaves out of the gutters.
1: Yeah.
2: Simple job that I have done, I did so many times. You know, I was supposed to take maybe 10 minutes.
1: Yeah, see, I've never been on the roof of my house. I've not. I'm too worried that gravity is going to take over.
3: And oh, no.
1: I'm not afraid of heights, but I am afraid of falling.
2: You know, so basically I climb up the ladder, I get situated, start cleaning, and then a big gust of wind comes through. Next thing I know, I hear this loud crash.
1: Yep, know what that was.
2: Yeah, exactly, right? Like, I look over the edge, and my ladder is flat on the ground.
1: Yep, see, reason number two. I'm not getting on the roof, because what happens when you lose your ladder?
3: Ooh.
2: Exactly. So now I'm stuck on my own roof with no way down. Do I have my phone? Nope, I left it on the charger.
1: Because you thought it was going to be a simple job.
2: Exactly. I thought it was going to be quick. You know, 10 minutes. So at first I'm thinking, okay, I'll figure this out. I did not figure it out.
1: Yeah, how do you figure it out? Unless you are Spider-Man, you're going to jump from a tree. There's really nothing to figure out. So what ended up happening?
2: After over an hour, one of my neighbors finally comes outside, sees me standing up there and goes, are you okay? Which is probably not the response you want while stranded on a roof.
1: Exactly. Mm-hmm. Like, he sees you stuck on a roof and he can see the ladder on the ground.
2: Right. Like, he ends up, you know, helping me get the ladder back up. I apparently can't survive basic yard work.
1: And I got to disagree with you right there. Ain't nothing basic about climbing on the roof and cleaning out your gutter. Basic is
2: right.
1: Mowing the grass, is raking up some leaves. Mm-hmm. Well, if I got to climb on the roof of my house, we are at advanced levels.
3: So, Antoine, you're basically saying you're not going to do something like that.
1: What I'm going to say is my phone will be charged so I can call someone to pay them to do it. Someone that has their insurance in case they fall. Hey, Andrew, glad you got off of that roof, and thank you so much for calling in.
2: All right, thank you.
1: All right, and let's get a couple of text messages in. 52353. We got one from Stephanie in Covington that says, I once dropped my Apple Watch in the school's power jet flush toilet mid-flush. Rest in peace, Apple Watch.
3: Oh, gosh.
1: How strong is the flushing? Apple Watch with the band and everything?
3: Gone.
1: Your school got money.
3: Yeah. Okay, Lisa and Floyd, she says, in my defense, he was wearing a red polo and khakis, but I awkwardly went up to a stranger asking for help, even though he didn't work at Target. I will give him credit because he tried his best to help.
1: I mean, that's what
3: and
1: you
3: it happens.
1: Do.
3: Look, it happened to me at Walmart. I was like, I
1: they
3: saw a woman.
1: Blue
3: they were wearing
1: khakis.
3: Blue, and I said, "Excuse me, ma'am, I'm looking for a certain plant." She said, "I do not work here." I said, "Oh,
1: you know what I just realized? I've never put two and two together. What color does Target wear?
3: Red.
1: What color does Walmart wear?
3: Blue.
1: What's the most infamous gang robbery ever?
3: Uh-huh.
1: The Bloods
3: and
1: the Crips." So you are in a gang. When you work at Target or Walmart, you are in a gang against the other one.
3: But what about when I worked at Target back in the day and then I went into Walmart? Let's see what kind of deals you got.
1: Because you a thug. Ooh. That's what that is. Keep texting in to 52353. Share your fail of the week. We're not even going to do another caller because Monica says that she has a fail that she wants to share.
3: Ugh.
1: So we're going to hear about Monica's fail next. But keep texting in 52353.

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1: It is time for your K92 Fail of the Week. We got a few text messages that have come in to 52353. We're going to read those first because we're going to save Monica's fail for last. So let's go into the first text that came in to 52353.
2: Brian Assalem, bless your heart, because he said, I gave an entire presentation to the leadership board at work with my pant zipper unzipped.
1: You know, recently we were making like some videos for social media.
2: Yeah.
1: Was it you that pointed it out? No.
2: Were my pants unzipped?
1: No, it wasn't yours. But the person filming it, I will not put them on blast. But while they're filming the video, someone in the video looks over and says, hey, your pants are unzipped. And she goes, it's been like this all day. I'm so embarrassed.
2: It happened to me when, look, going back to Target, I had on my khakis and I had my hands in my pocket. So someone was asking for help, I thought. No, they were trying to help me out because I was like opening it up.
1: You were
2: like,
1: just showing
2: them. Yeah, I was showing.
1: Show and tell at Target. All right. Another text that came in to 52353. This is from Mel in Lynchburg. My daughter snuck us some sodas into the movie theater. She didn't think it through because the bottle shook in her purse and exploded when we opened them.
2: That's no good.
1: Stop sneaking stuff into the theaters. Pay $87 like everyone else.
2: Don't look over here.
1: And get your snacks. Mm-hmm. Monica takes peas in the movie theater, in case you don't know. All right, Monica, what was your fail of the week?
2: Oh, it's just so stupid. Okay, because we work long days. We get up early, and sometimes we have things to follow. So I had a long day, and I was exhausted. And I said, you know what? I finally have some downtime. I'm going to give myself a little sweet treat from the freezer, and I'm going to lay it down and just watch TikTok video and go to sleep.
1: A sweet treat.
2: Yes.
1: Watch TikTok and go take a nap, okay?
2: And I broke the rule where I tell the kids, you don't have any food in your bed. Don't have food. Don't eat in the bed. Well, I had some mochi. I had a mochi ice cream. So it's like a Japanese rice cake, but there's ice cream in the center. It was mango flavored.
1: All right, I'm going to Google this while you're talking.

0: Yes. And so it's kind of a sticky rice over it. So good. Well, I said, okay, well, I'm going to eat this. I'm going to, and then I'm going to go to sleep afterward. Wash my hands, go to bed.
1: All right. And I see what you're talking about now.
0: Yep,
1: okay.
0: You see it.
1: It's a ball of ice cream.
0: Yeah. And it's really small. So I don't know what happened. I sat down on the bed with that mochi and I fell asleep. I woke up for work and it had melted into the mattress. Aww. Through the sheets.
1: That's so disgusting.
0: It was so disgusting. I was like, this could not be. And of course, I broke my own rule.
1: Yes.
0: And then I fell asleep. I blinked and I went to sleep.
1: Who falls asleep with ice cream on their chest?
0: I was that exhausted that I said, oh, I'm going to have a sweet treat. And I blinked and I woke up the next day.
1: Do your kids know that you broke this rule and what happened?
0: Nope.
1: Okay, well, guess who's going to tell them? Uncle Twan. Uncle Twan's going to let them know. Hey, your mama's a hypocrite.
2: Ah, don't do that.

0: If you're talking about it, so are we.
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3: Angelina Jolie, her daughter graduated from college over the weekend using the name Zahara Jolie, not Jolie Pitt.
4: She took the pit off of it.
3: Yep, and dad Brad Pitt wasn't there because, you know, he's estranged from his children since the split from Angelina. Mm. Yep, so not good.
4: Yeah, but congratulations to her.
3: Congrats.
4: It's about her. It's not about Brad. It's about her.
3: That is right. She's like, I'm no Pitt. My goodness. I tell you what, this is great news for Shakira. This, because she was acquitted of tax fraud by the Spanish High Court. And that means they have to give her back $70 million.
4: She can go off tour. She's like, I ain't got to work no more. I am leaving. Where are we at? Minneapolis? I'm leaving today.
3: But you know she's going to do her thing.
4: $70 million. That's crazy.
3: $7 million. Pay me my monies. Run me my check. Yeah, all right. And Shaquille O'Neal, he graduated as well with a Master of Arts in Liberal Arts from Louisiana State University. And he took the time to still get a little dig at Charles Barkley.
5: Shaquille, I hate Charles Barkley O'Neal.
3: Yep, he just had to troll him. His co-host.
4: Yeah.
3: All right, and moving on to, I think I'm a fan now of Kane Brown.
4: Okay. I like Kane Brown.
3: Yeah. And he comes into town a lot. You know, Sidewinder, sometimes he's hanging out, he performs. But we both have a dislike of a condiment.
6: I feel like people are just, I don't know why they're fixated on ranch. It was originally barbecue sauce and mustard got thrown in, but like if you pick ranch over barbecue sauce, you're crazy.
7: So you mean to tell me like you won't have ranch with pizza? Like
6: no,
7: it's
6: that's nasty.
7: No, it's so
6: that
7: good.
6: Is nasty.
7: It's so good.
6: I remember in elementary school specifically, I saw a girl do that, and then she did it on her oranges after, and I think that's where I fell out of love with it.
3: Yeah, but girl just put ranch all over her oranges. Nasty.
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0: 92 Morning Thing with Monica and Antoine. And the weather today is going to be cloudy, a high of 93, currently 66 in Roanoke, 65 in Lynchburg, and 63 in the NRV. And I got a question. It's kind of weird, but if you could be a dessert, what dessert would you be?
1: I like how you said the question was kind of weird. It's like extremely weird.
0: Ask someone today, what dessert would you be? Okay, because I'll tell you why I'm asking and what I would be in just a few minutes.
1: Yes, but right before then, $1,000 in gas. We are giving it away every week. You just need the keyword, and we're going to give you that keyword coming up at 7 o'clock.
2: Yeah. Hey, it's Rava Lynae, and this is my song, Love Me Not. I need you right now.
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1: And I'm asking you, you could be a dessert. What dessert would you be?
2: I don't even have an answer for you.
1: What, for real?
2: I don't even have an answer. I don't even
1: think on it.
2: I don't eat enough dessert to have an answer for you.
1: And you listen and think on it and text in to 52353. The reason I even ask the question is because, you know, when you go to sleep and sometimes you pop up at like 2 a.m. and you have those random thoughts.
2: Yes, I do have those.
1: Well, I woke up and maybe I watched something on TV, but I was like, dang, I haven't had a pavlova in a long time.
2: I don't even know what that is. Pavlova. That's something in psychology. Pavlov's dog. where you ring the bell and the dog starts drooling. That's the only Pavlov I know.
1: You know, okay, well, Pavlova, I made it in elementary school.
2: Never heard of this.
1: And I don't know that we had to create a dessert or bring a dessert in, and my choice was Pavlova. And I remember telling Mama Trigger, mm-hmm. I was like, we got to make a Pavlova today. And she said, okay. And that's what we did. And so it's like a meringue. And you like meringue, right?
2: Once again.
1: Okay, never mind.
2: You've lost.
1: All right, so
2: me.
1: Meringue, and then you put.
2: I know what it is. I'm
1: okay, not, but then you whatever. Put whipped cream on top with some berries, and that's pavlova.
2: Okay,
1: it's like a Russian dessert.
2: I'm not a big fan of whipped cream, so I don't know. Never had this. So what makes you this pavlova?
1: Well,
2: that's what you said, right?
1: So when I woke up at 2 a.m. thinking about pavlova, I said, you know what? I'm kind of like a pavlova.
2: Okay,
1: because a meringue is kind of, you know, it's a little tough exterior,
2: mm-hmm.
1: but, you know, would you put that whipped cream and the berries? It's a little soft and sweet inside.
2: Okay.
1: You just got to get there. I said, I'm kind of built like a pavlova.
2: I guess a little bit. I guess.
1: I don't know. I was. This is 2 a.m., you know, thoughts, though, too.
2: So while you've been talking, I've been partially paying attention because I just went to BuzzFeed and I just typed in, what kind of dessert am I?
1: Uh-huh.
2: So I just took a quick little five-question quiz. While you were talking about Pavlov's dog.
1: Yeah, uh-huh.
2: And according to this, according to BuzzFeed, I am the fun friend. It's impossible to not love me.
1: Uh-huh.
2: I can befriend anyone, and I am always there to listen when people want to vent. I am also the type of person who loves a good challenge. So that makes me a donut.
1: You're a donut.
2: And I love donuts.
1: Okay.
2: So that's perfect.
1: You're a donut.
2: That's perfect.
1: And look, we have a text to 52353. That says, Spencer Rono says, I'm banana pudding.
2: What makes you banana pudding? or Monica, rather, what would make someone banana pudding? What's a banana pudding personality?
1: Oh, well, I mean, you have to have a good ripe banana and cookies, you know, good, was it wafers? I'm trying to think. Okay,
2: I'm trying, but the personality.
1: I know, but I'm thinking about that person. So I feel like you are just ooey gooey and just very, you're easy to talk to. You're easy to digest and talk to.
2: Okay. That's what it is. I regret asking the question.
1: Oh, no.

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1: I'm going to say this slow, and I want to enunciate it so that you know exactly what I'm saying.
2: Okay.
1: Monica, currently in your car, what condiments do you have in your car?
2: What condiments?
1: Do I have condiments?
2: I don't keep condiments in my car. I don't keep those in my car.
1: The reason I said it slow is because I was talking to someone earlier this morning about this. Oh, and I said it fast. And I was like, hey, what condiments do you have in your car?
2: And they said, well, you know, I usually would go Antoine, XL. But
1: Antoine, do you ask me if I have condoms in my car? No, condiments. What condiments? And the reason I'm asking that question is because a mother has went viral when she found out that her daughter has been keeping ranch in her car.
3: We were having dinner and my 17-year-old daughter says to me, there's no ranch. And I said, I'm sorry, I guess we're out of ranch. So she says, hold on. And she gets up and she walks out of the house and she walks right back in. And she goes, I just remembered I have car ranch. When I go to Chick-fil-A, I just get extra packets of ranch and I just keep them in my car. I said, how long has that ranch been in your car? She's like, I don't know, months? You can't just eat ranch that's been sitting in a vehicle. We live in Florida. That is a recipe for explosive diarrhea. She goes, it's fine. Open that up, dunk, eat.
1: Wow.
2: That's disgusting. That's a touch of botulism or something there.
1: That is rough. And I'm looking like it's supposed to be 90 out today tomorrow.
2: Can you even imagine ranch in the corners of your lips when it's hot?
1: Ugh, just drying.
2: Yeah, just dried up and crusting off.
1: Have you ever kept any condiments in your car? I feel like I've had ketchup packets in there before. Like, I kept it in the glove box.
2: And you ate them? You used them?
1: I don't know if I actually used them, but I'm pretty sure I kept them in there in case of emergency.
2: Really?
1: But I don't know if I ever actually used them or not.
2: A barbecue packet in case you want to lick the barbecue as you're driving?
1: I am a packet licker. Look, I'm not ashamed of it. I'm also not ashamed that coming up next, we're giving away $1,000 or the opportunity to win $1,000 with the $1,000 pop quiz next. Whoa!

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2: That's right. We're trying to give someone $1,000. Yeah. So we have 10 questions, general knowledge, pop culture questions.
3: Uh-huh.
2: And you win $10 for every correct answer. You get all 10 correct. Guess what you get? $1,000.
3: Boom.
2: Yeah. So right now we need caller 9. So you can start calling right now to 540-774-9236. Let's get somebody $1,000 on K92.
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1: I feel like this is one of the games where people do bring their brains right to the radio. Like, people are leaning into it because the questions that we have for you, we have 10 questions, and you will win $10 for every correct answer. Now, the person gets all 10, they get $1,000. Yeah, so who do we have on the phone?
2: All right, let's say good morning to Emily. Good morning, Emily.
3: Good morning.
2: All right, Emily, how are you feeling? Are you feeling confident right now to win $1,000?
3: No.
1: Come on, girl. Come on.
2: You better feel confident because I'm telling you right now, the phones are still ringing. Emily, someone wants your spot.
1: Emily, bounce in your seat just a little bit. Warm it up. Warm it up. Don't poot or anything. Just warm it up. Okay.
2: All right, Emily. So the way this is going to work, you have 60 seconds to answer 10 pop culture general knowledge questions. For every question that you get right, you will receive $10. If you get all 10 questions right, you'll win $1,000. The only rules are you can pass a question, but you cannot pass back-to-back questions, and you must allow me to finish each question. Are you ready?
3: I'm ready.
2: All right. Your timer starts when I finish the first question. Emily, which singer is a self-proclaimed queen of Christmas?
3: Mariah Carey.
1: Correct.
2: Adam Levine is the lead singer for which band?
3: Maroon 5.
1: Correct.
2: What is the square root of 121?
3: 11.
1: Correct.
2: What fast food chain is known for the Big Mac?
3: McDonald's.
1: Correct.
2: True or false, LeBron James plays for the Los Angeles Clippers?
3: False.
1: Correct.
2: Which actress plays Cassie Howard in the HBO show Euphoria?
3: Pass.
2: In what city is the Space Needle located?
3: Seattle.
1: Correct.
2: Which Keeping Up with the Kardashians star currently dates Timothée Chalamet?
3: Oh, man. I'm Kendall?
1: Incorrect.
2: What is the name of the fairy in the Peter Pan stories?
3: Tinkerbell.
1: Correct.
2: On the TV show Friends, which character is the brother of Monica?
3: Chandler.
1: Incorrect.
2: Oh,
1: you missed two.
2: Yep, it was. So
1: you got $70.
2: $70.
1: And the one question that you passed, what actress plays Cassie Howard in the HBO show Euphoria? That would be Sydney Sweeney.
2: The one and only Sydney Sweeney.
1: Yep.
2: And then what about the other two questions?
1: And the other one, so yeah, which Keeping Up with the Kardashian star currently dates Timothée Chalamet? That'll be Kylie Jenner. And on the TV show Friends, which character is the brother of Monica? Ross.
2: Which she knew. Oh, that's
1: yes,
2: tough.
1: Hey, yes, yes, yes.
2: But look at it this way. Look at it this way, Emily. Yesterday, our winner had $50, and today you won $70 on a Tuesday.
3: Amen.
2: Thank you so much for playing. Monica, when do we play again?
1: Tomorrow at 7:20. Be back for K92's $1,000 Pop Quiz.
2: Yes, and coming up next on the show, Not Today Tuesday. Who or what are you saying Not Today Tuesday? You can text in to 52353. Clear out any negativity that's weighing you down.

0: 2 Morning Thing with Monica and Antoine.
1: And we want to know, who or what are you saying?
2: Not today.
1: Not today, Tuesday, too. Clear out any negativity that is weighing you down. Today is too beautiful of a day to be upset or to be angry. Meanwhile, there were callers that tried to win the $1,000 pop quiz that were caller number 7 and caller number 8. They said not today,
0: not
1: Tuesday
0: today.
1: To us.
0: They did, yeah.
1: But text in right now, 52353, or call in 540-774-9236. And let us know, who or what are you saying not today, Tuesday, too? We already got some text messages in, so we'll get to that, as well as why I'm hating on shoestrings all of a sudden.

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2: And shout out to Luke in Salem. Luke in Salem just texted in to 52353. He called trying to win the K92 $1,000 pop quiz.
3: Yes, he did.
2: And we were looking for caller number 9.
3: Uh-huh.
2: Well, Luke texted in and said, I was caller number 8, but I ain't mad at you.
3: He's not mad.
2: I would have been livid.
3: Yeah. Oh, you got to do that.
2: Let's see. We want you to text in to 52353, letting us know who or what are you saying Not Today Tuesday to.
3: Okay, this text says, driving 50 minutes for my full-time job.
2: Oh, I remember when I lived in Blacksburg and I had to drive to Roanoke for work.
3: Oh, gosh.
2: I actually didn't hate it. I'm one of the few people that I don't hate driving on 81. I enjoy it.
3: Oh.
2: I'm like one of 7 people.
3: Years ago, I used to have to take 24 from Bedford to Troutville.
2: Now, I hate driving 24. Or to, yeah. 24, I hate driving on 24.
3: Because if there's one accident, yeah, then you are just sitting there.
2: Not even an accident. If there's a tractor.
3: Oh, now, look, you're behind a tractor.
2: Now I'm behind a tractor for 3, 4, 5 days.
3: Yeah.
2: Another text into 52353 from Catherine and Monita. Not Today Tuesday to my daughter going through her terrible twos and climbing on all the furniture to get things that she can't have. Why can't she have them? Give it to us. Don't be a mean mommy.
3: She just wants to play.
2: Don't be a mean mommy, Catherine. I'm saying Not Today Tuesday to shoestrings.
3: What?
2: I have one pair of running shoes that I really like, that I really love, and the sun is out, so now it's time to get out there, time to exercise.
3: Yep.
2: But they are one pair that will not stay tied. Like when I tie them, I don't know if the shoestrings are too slick, too smooth, or whatever.
3: Yeah,
2: so I gotta double knot them. And anytime I double knot shoes, I feel like a 7-year-old.
3: Yep, you should. That's what I see.
2: A child. Anytime I have to double knot my shoes.
3: But it's what you have to do in order to wear those shoes.
2: But I look ridiculous.
3: It's really cute.
2: I look ridiculous.
3: The double knot.
2: Running around with a double with these buddy ears and
3: yeah,
2: stuff.
3: And yeah, because it's really thick. Yeah,
2: it makes you want to run barefoot. That's how embarrassed I am. I want to run barefoot. Keep texting in to 52353. Who or what are you saying Not Today Tuesday to? Monica, what do you got?
3: Okay, because I'm going to be saying Not Today Tuesday to breezes.
2: To breezes?
3: Uh-huh.
2: It's like 90 degrees outside.
3: We need breezes. You think you want a breeze. Okay, well, I'm saying not today.

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1: It's Not Today Tuesday with the K92 Morning Thing.
2: It looks like we got some beef with breakfast this morning. Looking at the text messages coming in to 52353. Who or what are you saying Not Today Tuesday to? Because there's one text message, Monica, that says, Not Today Tuesday to my son for not eating my breakfast.
3: Okay.
2: They made buttermilk pancakes and a side of scrambled eggs.
3: Oh, that sounds good.
2: Right after that text message came in, another text came in to 52353. Not Today Tuesday to dad cooking a full breakfast and my son's not eating it.
3: What's going on? So two different dads.
2: Is this in the same
3: breakfast
2: house? Well, the first one didn't say dad. It just says not today, Tuesday to my son for not eating my breakfast.
3: Okay, I just assumed dad.
2: Well, I'm glad you're giving father props.
3: I assume that that's why they did, like, oh, it doesn't taste like mama's pancakes.
2: So that's why. Yeah. even when Monica compliments a father, she will shame you well. Growing up, my mother used to always, like, cook breakfast for my brother and I, and she was leaving on the kitchen under, like, aluminum foil.
3: Yes.
2: Oh, that was, like, the best time. I ate it every morning.
3: Yeah, because it was mama's pancakes. It was her breakfast.
2: Let's see. Not Today Tuesday to my kid trying to stay home from school. Shame. He does have poison ivy in his eye, though.
3: Ooh.
2: Okay, well, I feel like he should stay home. In his eye.
3: Yeah, that's no good. Hope he feels better. This one, Not Today Tuesday to being an adult and not having a summer break.
2: My kids get out of school, and I was all excited until I realized that I don't get one because I work in healthcare. Summer break, you don't get a break. Working in healthcare, y'all not getting a break at all. Y'all work so hard. Let's applaud. You in healthcare.
3: Yeah.
2: You get an applause and a free blizzard from Dairy Queen. Tell them I sent you.
3: Oh.
2: Monica, who or what are you saying Not Today Tuesday
3: I'm saying Not Today Tuesday to breezes, because yesterday after the workout I said, I'm going to go for just a little walk. I just need some fresh air on the Greenway. I'm just going to take it there. There were a lot of kids out zooming by, and every zoom by was a kid breeze. And we know kids smell stronger and when it's hot outside. So it was a lot, and it was little boys, and there was a lot of running or on a scooter or whatever, and it was a lot of kid breezes.
2: Just smelling like little boys.
3: Yeah, just coming by.
2: Okay.
3: Yeah. They said, we're not taking a hit of deodorant today. We are good to go in this heat. It's 90 degrees. I'm like, all right. Yeah. So lots of kid breezes. But you know what? Good to see them outside.
2: At least they're outside.
3: They're outside. They were outside laughing and having a good time, except for one kid that got his toe ran over and he was to the side crying.
2: Well.
3: But otherwise, good to see
2: them. We got another text in 52353. Not Today Tuesdays to snakes hanging out above my front door and my best friend being more concerned about the snake than my own family. Listen, the snake was just chilling. The snake was just chilling. Oh, and disclaimer. Do not go to Dairy Queen and say that Antoine sent you to get a free blizzard.
3: Okay.
2: I was lying. They would not give you one.
3: give them your credit card number.
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2: When you finally find your thing, you want the whole world to know about that thing. So you use a thing called Canva to make it an even bigger and better thing. Whether you want to create flyers for that thing, make presentations for that thing, or design merch for that thing, you can do anything. So people can see your thing, feel your thing, love your thing. The next thing you know, it's a thing. Canva, the thing that makes anything a thing.

Morning Thing with Monica and Antoine. The weather today is going to be a little cloudy, a high of 93. It's currently 70 in Roanoke, 69 in Lynchburg, and 67 in the NRV. 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
1: The TSA has messed up. The TSA has messed up by going viral with the social media post, challenging people to bring something on airlines with them.
2: I will tell you
1: exactly what it is and why I love it and hate it at the same time. That's coming up after the Happy Hour Triple Play.
2: Okay, well, let's get the party started with my song from Flo Rida. It's Club Can't Handle Me.

0: 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That's from Antoine Carly Rae's Call Me Maybe.
1: An underrated prom banger. When I'm DJing proms, another one that they go crazy for.
0: Where's Latrell?
1: Oh. Where's Latrell? That's funny.
0: Yeah. All right. And then I had Club Can't Handle Me from Flo Rida, but who has that third throwback song?
2: Hi, this is Sarah from Rowan, and I would love to hear Neo's Closer for the Happy Hour Triple Play.
1: I love how we caught her off guard. This is Sarah from Roanoke. Here you go, Neo, Closer.

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1: The TSA, they might have found themselves in an interesting situation.
2: Oh.
1: Because unknowingly, they have issued a challenge over a social media post. Because every once in a while, the TSA will come out to remind people what you can and can't bring.
2: Yeah.
1: On flights. Especially things that they start to see an uptick in. Mm. And what they've been seeing a lot of people try to bring on their flights are protein shakes.
2: Oh, yeah.
1: So they've decided on their social media to say that you are not allowed to bring protein shakes that are larger than 3.4 ounces. But they took it a step further to say you are free to bring as many rotisserie chickens as you can fit in your carry-on. And people are now calling that a challenge. And I love it and hate it at the same time.
2: Okay.
1: I hate it because I don't want a bunch of food on
2: the
1: flight.
2: I know. I was like,
1: I love it though, because the smell of rotisserie chicken.
2: Yes, it is delicious. Rotisserie.
1: If I had to have a cologne that smelled like a food, it'd be a rotisserie chicken.
2: But
1: so they've issued a challenge. So now people are sending in like AI images of people imagining all the rotisserie chickens that you can bring. And one person said, hollowing out my rotisserie chicken and filling them with protein shakes. And another said, real ones marinate their chicken with protein shakes to get the best of both worlds.
2: Okay. Would you be upset if someone sat next to you with a rotisserie and if they offered a piece of rotisserie to you?
1: Are they eating it with their hands or do they have silverware?
2: All right, silverware.
1: If they have silverware and it's clean silverware, I probably would take a little piece of that rotisserie chicken. I love rotisserie. Like fresh out the grocery store.
2: Now, love it. When you get to the car and you rip off some legs, you rip off those legs.
1: And that's why I asked the question if they were eating with their hands.
2: If they're eating with their silverware. Hands.
1: Because if I get a rotisserie chicken in front of me, screw the fork. I might just reach and grab the bird.
2: Okay.
1: I'm just going to reach and grab it. Now, that did cause me to do a deep dive because TSA has a tool on their website called What Can I Bring?
2: Uh-huh.
1: And here are a few of the things that stood out to me that you can take on an airplane.
2: Okay, let me know.
1: You can't take 3.4 ounces of a protein shake.
2: Yeah, that's
1: fine.
2: But
1: you can take an entire watermelon. You can take live lobsters that are in a clear, sealed, spill-proof container. You can take live fish in water.
2: Okay.
1: You can take frozen breast milk and ice packs in any quantity, as long as they are fully frozen at the screening process. You can bring in a whole pie or cake. Cremated remains in a screenable container. And bowling balls and bowling pins.
2: Bowling balls.
1: You can bring all of that, but you can't bring 3.4 ounces
2: of
1: protein shake.
2: Bowling balls? I know you might have a championship or something to travel to, but goodness, that's a lot of weight.
1: You got to get your bowling in. Ugh. But rotisserie chicken. Mm. Yeah.
2: I could be.

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1: We have some food for you. We have a $25 gift card for the 25th Annual Lebanese Festival, which is happening at St. Elias Maronite Catholic Church on Friday the 29th through Sunday the 31st.
2: And I did realize that we've talked about food quite a bit today.
1: We have.
2: We've talked about desserts, what dessert you'd be.
1: Uh-huh.
2: Just talked about rotisserie chicken. And then now we're giving away food gift cards to the Lebanese Festival.
1: Yum, yum, yum.
2: But if you want that $25 gift card, call in to Monica's Psychic Hotline. The phone number is 540-774-9236. Monica will not get to talk to you, but I'm going to ask her five personal questions about you. And she just has to get two out of the five to be correct to win. So call in right now to Monica's Psychic Hotline, 540-774-9236.
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0: All right, Monica, it's time to show off your psychic ability on this Tuesday.
1: Okay.
0: All right, I got someone on the phone. You haven't had a chance to talk to them, but I'm going to ask you 5 personal questions about them. You just have to get 2 out of 5 to be correct for them to win a $25 gift card to the Lebanese Festival. Monica, the person on the phone, are they male or female?
1: Male.
0: You said that they are male. Do they live alone?
1: Yes.
0: They live by themselves. Have they ever gotten their car towed?
1: No.
0: They haven't? That's what my TikTok algorithm is right now. People getting their cars towed. I don't know why, but I can't stop watching. Do they currently owe someone money?
1: I'm going to say no.
0: You're going to say no? They haven't borrowed any money?
1: They don't owe a buck.
0: They haven't paid them back? All right. And the last question, is their phone screen cracked?
1: No.
0: No. So there's a bunch of no's from you today. All right. Well, let's see. Good morning. This is K92. What's your name?
2: Alonzo.
0: All right. We got Alonzo on the phone. Good morning, Alonzo.
2: Good morning.
0: All right. Well, Monica did predict that you would be male, so she has one right. She just has to get one more correct out of these 4 questions I'm going to ask you, okay?
2: All right. Awesome.
0: All right, Alonzo, do you live alone?
2: Yes, I do.
0: Wow. I did not expect that to be the answer.
1: He said his piece.

0: I live in my own peace. Monica did predict that you would live alone, so that you're already a winner. But let's just see how well Monica knows you. Alonzo, have you ever gotten your car towed before?
1: Yes, I have.
0: All right. Question number four. Do you currently owe someone money?
1: Yeah, I do.
2: All right.
0: Monica, I'm glad you got off to a hot start, because Monica has been wrong with these last two questions. And then the last one for you, Alonzo. Is your phone screen cracked?
1: No, it's not.
0: All right.
2: There we go.
0: We end it with the correct
2: my
0: one.
2: My phone being cracked. I was like, no.
0: No, my car might not be where I parked it, but my phone screen is intact.
2: Hey, Alonzo, you got that $25 gift card to the 25th Annual Lebanese Festival, courtesy of K92.
1: All right, thank you so much.

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0: It's your K92 morning thing with Monica and Antoine, and we need to talk to Ben in the situation. What's happening?
1: Yeah, so it's about my girlfriend. I don't know how else to say it. She won't let me break up with her.
0: Okay.
2: That's unfortunate. Maybe she knows what's best for you.
0: Well, we're going to get more details from you, Ben, in just a few minutes on K92.

0: You're the patient, and we're the therapist. Time for The Situation with the K92 Morning Thing.
1: All right, we have been in the situation today. You said your girlfriend, she will not allow you to break up with her.
2: Well, so I've been dating this girl for, about a month. And it's pretty clear to me that we are, in fact, not a match.
3: Okay.
2: It's kind of unfortunate, and it doesn't seem like she cares how I feel about it.
1: So you say she doesn't care. What is she doing?
2: Well, so basically every time I'm trying to, like, just stop contacting. I won't call her. I won't text her. She continues to call me daily, send me text messages. Mm. And then even if I'm not answering the phone, she comes and shows up.
1: Oh, okay. But you told her that you want to call things off, and she won't let it happen.
2: Yeah, it's exactly right. I mean, I really don't want to be mean about it, but I'm having a hard time figuring out how to tell her in a way that she understands. And I'm starting to get to the point where it's like, I just kind of want her to go away.
3: Yeah, you might just have to be upfront with her. Like, it might come across mean, but you're just going to have to be straight.

0: straightforward and blunt, because obviously she's not picking it up. And it's hard, right? Uh-huh. Because she's still invested in the relationship. She's still invested in you. And, you know, sometimes that playing hard to get becomes a little overstated.
1: Mm-hmm.
0: And maybe that's what she thinks that you're doing. But you're going to have that tough conversation with her and be prepared for tears.
1: So you tell
0: him,
1: so you're telling Ben to go ahead, hurt her feelings so she will stop.
0: I don't know another way.
1: Yep.
0: I don't know. Maybe someone else knows another way.
1: All right. Hey, Ben, we're going to try to get some help for you. So go ahead and start texting in to 52353 or call us at 540-774-9236. Let's help out Ben in the situation on K92.

0: The Situation with the K92 Morning Thing continues now.
1: Oh, Ben. Ben has said he's trying to break up with his girlfriend, and she won't let it happen.
2: I really wish I would have thought about it and had the Michael Jackson song Ben ready to play. I'm sorry.
1: Yeah, because Ben, he said, I don't know what to do because, you know, if she keeps texting me, if I don't reply back, then she shows up at the house. Like, she is not taking no for an answer.
2: She's like, we're going to be together.
1: Like, you are my person, whether you believe it or not. And so he's like, what do I do with this? And we ask you to text in to 52353 or give a call at 540-774-9236. And we have some texts.
2: Yeah. Mark of Roanoke says, Ben needs to move. Not run. Ben needs to move. She is a lunatic. She's not going away that easily.
1: He can't just move.
2: I mean, I think he can. Or file a restraining order.
1: Is that what he's going to do? Because Brianna of Rocky Mountain, she says, is Ben kind of leading her on? Something feels off with his story. I don't think he was as direct as he claimed to be.
2: I will say this. Men are extremely phony in the sense that, like, when guys get together, guys will say, you know what's hot? Crazy. Crazy is hot.
1: What else are guys saying at the table?
2: I love me a crazy woman. And then when you get a crazy woman, now all of a sudden, she won't take a hint.
1: Okay, so then when you sit back down with the guys, what are y'all saying?
2: No, we ain't talking about nothing else. Lindsay from Salem texted in to 52353. He should try to tell her again and then go from there. She may not have processed it exactly what is going on with their relationship.
1: Okay, so she just hasn't. It just hasn't really set in that, he doesn't want this relationship.
2: Wait, did he say not be together?
1: Did he say not?
2: I thought it was just today he didn't want to be together.
1: Take that casserole back out the...
2: Yeah, and Monica, you cannot be asking me what the men be talking about at the tables. I told too much by telling you that.
1: Well, you said they said that, and then you come back together, and you say, oh, she's crazy, and then what else happens?
2: And then we say, amen.
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0: weather today is going to be partly cloudy, a high of 93. It is currently 76 in Roanoke, 76 in Lynchburg, and 73 in NRV.
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0: Hashtag good news. 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
1: Listen, if you are struggling at a dead-end job, you need to take notes from a 10-year-old entrepreneur from Texas named Ernesto. Ernesto saved up money from doing chores at home to buy his very own 3D printer and set up his own home workshop.
2: I would wake up early and set something to print while I'm at school. Or after school, I would print something. And before football practice, I would also print something. I told my mom I wanted to make money with 3D prints. My mom said that I could save up my chore money and buy my own 3D printer with my money. Help people with anxiety, ADHD, and stress. The business is called Jungle, and doing it because I want to invest a house for my mom and me when I grow older.
1: He's super adorable.
3: He said it's called Jungle?
1: It's called Jungle. So he set up his own 3D printer, and he's building his own business where he designs and prints keychains, whistles, can openers, and stuff meant to help people with ADHD and anxiety. So basically, he's creating fidgets.
3: Yeah.
1: He's creating fidgets where people can come to him and be like, hey, I need this. I want a Batman fidget. I want a can opener, whatever. And then they can buy it from him because he wants to help them with ADHD and anxiety. But he also wants to save up and get a house for him and his mother.
3: And now is the time to do it because he's cute.
1: He's super adorable right now. I want to go to his website and buy something, but I feel like there are local people with 3D printers. I'll support those businesses. Here is Zara Larson, Midnight Sun.

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1: When you stack up all 50 states, where does Virginia rank when it comes to drinking alcohol? 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
1: How much do Virginians drink? How much are we drinking? When you stack us up versus the other 49 states, where does Virginia rank? And the reason I'm asking this question is because I was DJing recently.
2: Mm-hmm.
1: And, you know, sometimes when I'm DJing, someone may bring me a gift.
2: Okay.
1: Like, hey, Antoine, this is what we do to show our appreciation.
2: Right.
1: Sometimes it's a gift card. Sometimes it's like a swag bag.
2: Uh-huh.
1: This time, it was moonshine. I received 3 mason jars of moonshine for you know, just doing well. Just doing well. And that's what you think. I'm like, that's some strong alcohol right there.
2: Mm-hmm.
1: How much do we drink as a state? So, Monica, when you think about state 1 to state 50, uh-huh, where do you think Virginia ranks?
2: Oh, probably state 10.
1: You think we're 10? I'm going to tell you what. I'm going to give you credit. We are state 13.
2: We are
1: state 13.
2: And it makes sense because if you watch, what is the movie, Lawless with Shia LaBeouf,
1: uh-huh,
2: based off of what, Franklin County and
1: yes,
2: Moonshine?
1: Well, Moonshine, there we
2: yeah
1: go.
2: Right
1: there.
2: Uh-huh.
1: I was not in Franklin County, just to be clear for the record.
2: I don't want
1: anyone tracking my steps to be like where was he? On average, the average person in Virginia spends $1,019 per year on alcohol.
2: But you can say per month.
1: But $1,000 a year, I feel like, is a lot of alcohol.
2: I feel like that sounds about right.
1: There's no way.
2: Yeah.
1: There's no way I spend close. Do you think you spend anywhere near? And I mean, wine's expensive. You
2: wine
1: are a fancy
2: is
1: drinker.
2: Yes, I
1: Monica,
2: like wine.
1: Just so you know.
2: Look at Sauvignon Blanc.
1: If there was a Real Housewife of Roanoke kind of show where everyone was fancy and all, you know, la-di-da, renting out restaurants, Monica would be on that.
2: Yes, I would. I mean,
1: do you
2: I enjoy
1: that
2: wine.
1: You're spending somewhere around that on your alcohol? That's at home and going out and drinking too.
2: I don't think it's that much, but like you said, wine's expensive. A good smooth
1: a
2: red.
1: A bottle of champagne, because then you got to get like 3 of them for the whole party.
2: And if you, oh, yes. Yeah.
1: What state do you think is drinking the most alcohol?
2: Okay. Ooh. Can I don't say West Virginia. It's right behind right there.
1: West Virginia is second to last.
2: Really?
1: The average person in West Virginia only spends right above $600 per year on alcohol, but they make their own alcohol.
2: Yeah, that's what I was thinking. Yeah, so then that doesn't really factor.
1: That plays a role. It doesn't count as eating out if I got food at home.
2: Yeah.
1: Alaska buys the most alcohol per year.
2: It's cold.
1: $1,250 per person. So the top 5, Alaska, Wyoming, Colorado, Massachusetts, and Rhode Island.
2: It's a lot of places where you like, what do you do?
1: Where you have
2: what
1: you literally doing? Nothing to do but drink.
2: No offense, but no, that's what it is. Like,
1: they not listening.
2: Like, what are you doing? You got to Google. What do we do here?
1: We drink. We meet at the bar and we drink. But if you go to West Virginia, you can make your own moonshine.

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2: Mm-hmm.
3: And then we have words at 12 and 5. 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
3: 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Your next chance is tomorrow at 7:20.
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Claiming that girls have dirtier minds than boys. They just hide it better. You think that's true?

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Oh, with dating just being so crappy lately, Tesla has introduced robots for single women who don't want partners.

The Great Gas giveaway continues here in just, well, less than an hour. My God, it's almost 12. And $1,000 in gas. 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

Yeah, getting old stinks. K92, Jay Styles. A new study out says people over 40 need a four-day weekend to be good at their jobs. Do you agree with this? All right, fresh new from Teddy Swims. This is Mr. Know-It-All on K92.

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wild to think that in 2 days we might need our winter coats. I know. 92 today, and then it's going to be 60s Thursday, Friday. Maybe not a winter coat, but

Reading your text here at K92-523-53. Got to say hi to Josie in Lynchburg. She's listening, waiting intently for 12 o'clock. She says, I need that gas so bad. My money's going elsewhere, and it's going so fast. Everyone else's money is going fast, Josie. 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That's why we're here for you. $1,000 in gas. That's coming up 12 o'clock.

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hot today. Sticky hot. K92. The wild part, though, is going to be 73 Thursday. Friday, high only 61. Saturday, high only 63. And then we'll be back in the 90s next Thursday.

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Love going out to K92 listener Sarah in Lynchburg. Freda's got us on in Roanoke, as does Denise. 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

I'm just reading what the scientists say. And the study goes, men tend to make better decisions when they listen to women's advice. Would you agree with this to be true? I could be-

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This is the legendary K92, Virginia's number one hit music station.

I don't know who needs to hear this, but those instants on Instagram, they are immediately instant. As soon as you take the picture, it's posted. All right. So don't take a picture of anything you don't want posted, because it's out there for the world to see, just in case you needed a reminder to be careful on the internet with K92.

They are making a case for why they should perform at the 2027 Super Bowl halftime show. 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

K92, Virginia's number one hit music station. She announced that she's got a new album on the way this summer. Olivia Rodrigo, gonna be on that new album, this song right here. It's called Drop Dead.

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So now Horan said in an interview, basically, he's got a few weddings he's planning on going to this year. You know, a few of his mates, a.k.a. friends, and they asked him directly. He was like, well, if you're asking if I'm going, the answer is no. 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Are you friends with all your coworkers or former coworkers? 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

Bumble's CEO announced that they're taking away the swiping feature, swiping left or right. They're actually going to have you essentially do an interview and talk about your likes and dislikes, your wants and things you don't want in a partner, or things like that. And then, like, they'll have an AI assistant on the platform called V that will seek out a partner for you. Which all the techie people, cyber people I follow on Instagram say it's not a good idea, so don't do it. K92.

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All right, so touching grass is kind of slang. It's kind of an insult to some people, but actually science says that it's actually good for you. It's actually solid advice. There's some new research that says regularly spending time outside in nature can boost body image and life satisfaction too. So, you know, maybe you should touch grass as soon as you possibly can. 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

K92, Virginia's number one hit music station. Two Billboard Hot 100 songs in the top 10. Going on a tour, and she's going to be gracing our presence at the Salem Civic Center in a little over a month, June 25th. Ella Langley with Choosing Texas, K92. Just when

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All right, so who's truly the biggest overthinkers? Is it younger people? Is it, you know, those that may be older? It's a little bit of both. Mostly younger people, though. Gen Z, the biggest overthinkers, admitting that, you know, they often spiral over little things, the smallest things. We all do. Millennials, close second. 63% of millennials think they overthink. Baby boomers, 38%. They just make a decision and they go with it. I need a little bit more of that confidence in my life. On K92.

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Teddy Swim said, you know, love is kind of its own contradiction in a way. 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And that's this song. 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

K92, Virginia's number one hit music station. So the Bumble CEO announced that they're getting rid of swiping right and left. They're going to kind of send a AI generated thing through and interview you, essentially what your likes and dislikes are, you know, what you prefer in a partner, all these details about your life. 23andMe coded, really. 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
1: 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Those 8-packs of fried chicken or the rotisserie chickens, they're going to mark those down, you know, when it gets a little later in the evening. So, you're welcome. K92.

So Niall Horan was asked in an interview, they were hinting at, hey, like, are you going to Harry Styles' wedding? 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And basically said that him and Harry Styles are not friends. 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That One Direction reunion, it's never happening. I think we got to all get that through our heads. It's okay, though. K92.

0: So Fresca is getting another boozy drink on their Fresca. It's called Fresca Hard. It's a new malt beverage. They already had like the vodka ones, but now they got the malt beverage ones arriving just in time for summer. It's going to be a couple of new flavors: watermelon citrus, peach citrus, pineapple citrus, grapefruit citrus, all summertime flavors. So yeah, this is going to be on stores and in shelves in just a couple of weeks with K92.
1: You see that girl? There's just something about her. I just

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0: Beyonce Swims. Talking about, you know, a lot of his musical inspiration comes from personal experiences, including challenges in his own relationship. It's K92, Virginia's number one hit music station. We hate that he's going through bad things, but we also love it because we get great music on
1: K92. Something's

right, so just so you're aware, it is tick season, and it's earlier this year than normal, and ER visits for tick bites are up already. The CDC already putting out warnings about those little nasty ticks that carry Lyme disease. So make sure you check your clothes, take a shower, mirror check. 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They like warm, dark, moist areas on your body. Ugh. K92. 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

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I can turn a mad hoe into a fan. Cameras flashing, lights on, turn it up. 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

So apparently Taylor Swift and her team, probably mostly her team, but they're calling all her wedding guests, not giving them any details, telling them, they're just basically saying, hey, leave this window of dates open. And they're not telling them where the wedding's going to be at. Can you imagine just your friend be like, hey, you're invited to the wedding, but I can't tell you when it's going to be. Just leave, you know, June through August available. Just remain available. Don't go anywhere. Don't do anything because you're invited to the wedding. That's essentially what she's doing to her friends. And calling them versus sending invitations in the mail, trying to limit the, you know, them being revealed to the public, all the details of the big day with K92.

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1: This is interesting. Apparently, Tame Impala has a fetish, quote-unquote, for extremely sugary pop music from Britney Spears to Kylie Minogue.

I actually first heard about Dominic Fike through Olivia Rodrigo. She was randomly talking about him, how she was a fan of his music. Here he is, Dominic Fike, Baby Doll, trending top five, K92.

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Well, let's enjoy the sun while we got it. Zara Larson is on Midnight Sun. It's K92. Tomorrow, sun's out, high of 91. And then the rain rolls in beginning Thursday. 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
2: 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If you're looking for a new member of the family, tomorrow actually is National Rescue Dog Day. 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I'm Julian. She is Olivia Dean on now.

You know, there's certain songs that live rent-free in our head, just part of our childhood. Let me throw some at you. Justin Bieber's Baby, right? Lil Jon's Get Low, and of course, that one, Flo Rida Low. It's K92 playing One Republic. This is Need Your Love.

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Lissa Lou's favorite song, Pink Panther, since R. Larson stateside. Matter of fact, she just did Stars on Ice in her city. Well, not San Jose, but that's part of the Bay Area. She's from Oakland, California. But anyway, she just did Stars on Ice. Her performance all over socials, K92, Virginia's number one hit music station.

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